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1: 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Together, we're all New Brunswick. 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
1: Good morning. A big jump in diesel prices overnight because of soaring world prices due to Donald Trump's war with Iran. The New Brunswick Energy and Utilities Board pumped up diesel prices just over 11 cents to 220.8 a liter. Furnace oil is up 11.2 cents today to a maximum price of 213.4. No change in gas prices yet. Funding through the federal government's First Nations and Inuit policing program will bring a new community officer to Satansisk, also known as St. Mary's First Nation. The funding is meant to address gaps in existing policing. St. Mary's First Nation is currently policed by the Fredericton Police Force, unlike other New Brunswick First Nations, which are often policed by the RCMP. The new position is aimed at working alongside those existing police services, according to CBC. The new officer will conduct visibility patrols to identify safety concerns and emerging risks, and will support crime prevention and education initiatives around family violence, fraud, and substance misuse. The officer will also participate in community events and meetings. The First Nations and Inuit Policing Program funding is $137,200 and is set to be in place for 2 years. The municipality of Lakeland Ridges has pleaded not guilty to charges that it failed to take necessary precautions during recent renovations to its municipal offices when workers disturbed asbestos. Mayor Gregory Grant was in court Monday to plead two charges under the Occupational Health and Safety Act, failing to adopt a provincial asbestos code of practice, and failing to take every reasonable precaution to protect the health and safety of people accessing the workplace during renovations, according to Brunswick News. The charges date back to 2025 when the Meductic Community Center was being renovated to house the Lakeland Ridges Municipal Office. Last July, WorkSafe NB issued a stop work order and air quality testing detected asbestos in dust samples. The building was deemed safe again by September. Ongoing asbestos testing revealed the material remains in several areas, including the council chamber. Councillors recently voted to move operations back to the old municipal hall in Canterbury. The trial is scheduled for September 14, 2027. The Provincial Green Party has officially launched its leadership race to replace David Kuhn. Candidate applications will open August 4th and close September 12th, with party members choosing the new leader through a ranked ballot vote. The winner will be announced at a leadership convention to be held in Fredericton December 5th. Kuhn led the party for 14 years, overseeing its big breakthrough in 2018 when it elected three MLAs to the legislature. He will remain as Green leader and continue serving as the MLA for Fredericton-Lincoln until his successor is chosen. Over to sports, Spain beat France 2-0 in the first semifinal at the World Cup. They'll play the winner Sunday of this afternoon's match between England and Argentina. The American League won last night's All-Star game 4-0 over the National League, sparked by a three-run first inning. The Yankees' Cody Bellinger was named the game's MVP for driving in two of those runs. Now you're up to date. I'm Jen Nicholson. Here's a look at your latest Environment Canada forecast. Look for sun and cloud through the day. Showers, possibly thunder showers early this morning, and smoke affecting the air this morning as well. Winds gusting today, a high at 27 degrees. Clear tonight, lows down to 13. Sun and cloud, chance of showers or thunder showers again Thursday, a high at 23. Sun and cloud Friday with a high at 22 degrees. Right now, we're sitting at 19. You're right.

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2: The forecast. Yeah, there was a lot of questionable weather out there. It didn't happen, fortunately. You know what?
1: I'm glad
2: it
1: didn't.
2: And it's better safe than sorry. A lot of people would be like, well, you know, they're complaining that, you know, we talk about the weather. Nothing happened.
1: Just what we do.
2: Better safe than sorry.
1: But you know what? I did see some footage out of Quebec. Some really nasty weather did hit. And that's, you know, it's enough for me. It's like, you know what? I'm just really pleased that it's out of the way. A lot of people talking about that smoke in the air this morning. But that's supposed to also kind of clear out through the day, hopefully, as well. So, you know what? Enjoy Wednesday.

0: 401 The Wave, music from Tom Cochran. It is 614, and Jen, I was away for a couple of weeks, as you know.
1: Really?
0: Yeah. And when I come back, I noticed there were some lines on the streets,
1: Yay.
0: Especially Connell Street. So way to go, Cruz. Thanks so much for getting those lines down, because, you know, we do have a

0: a lot of tourism and people coming into town, and they don't have a clue how Connell Street works. Residents
1: when those
0: do.
1: Lines fade, yeah, they
0: and you know, I yeah. was in big cities and stuff, and every street had lines.
1: Well, and I just think with all the major events that we're having this summer, it's really good to get them painted just for safety's sake. Everyone can travel to it's a two lane each way major street. Connell yeah. is, and so you know what.
0: That's... I will say it is a pet peeve of mine, like when the lines fade and when they're gone, because some people don't know where they're.
1: Why
0: going,
1: do they
0: right?
1: fade though? Shouldn't they last forever?
0: I don't know. But also, you know what? We came to work this morning. And it looks like they're going to need a new stop sign as well on the corner of Richmond and Queen.
1: Yeah, I wonder what happened
0: there. I don't know. Does somebody back into it or
1: see,
0: just
1: I don't miss
0: it?
1: Anything. When we come to work in the morning, my eagle eyes
0: yes.
1: check every corner, every crevice, every alley downtown when we come in, just because that's me.
0: Well, and yesterday morning we come to work, somebody was sleeping on the steps at the Legion.
1: There's a sign down this morning, so we do need to get that cleaned up so nobody drives over it.
0: You never know what you're going to see in the downtown.
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0: 104.1 The Wave. That is music from Michael Jackson on this fine Wednesday morning. Jen, what's going on tonight?
1: Bingo is going on tonight.
0: Yes, it's going to be a great night of Rotary Radio Bingo right here on 104.1 The Wave. It gets underway at 8 o'clock. $11,200 up for grabs.
1: That would be really nice.
0: Why don't we grab a book of cards and see if we can come up with something?
1: Yeah.
0: You know?
1: Hey, look, if you want to possibly win, I mean, somebody's got to win at some point, right?
0: I know, right?
1: $11,200?
0: Yeah.
1: I would take that. I've got so many projects that we could really get started.
0: Yeah, the projects start with B. They're called bills, right? Yes, join us tonight, 8 o'clock right here on 104.1 The Wave. 6 regular games worth $150. And, of course, that jackpot worth $11,200, a consolation if the jackpot doesn't go of $1,120. That game gets underway at 8.
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1: Your latest Environment Canada forecast calling for sun and clouds through the day. We could see an early morning shower, some local smoke in the air this morning as well. So keep in mind that one. Winds gusting today. Highs near 27 degrees. Right now it is 19.
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1: Good morning. The province has launched the search to fill three key legislative officer positions. Competitions are now open for the positions of Official Languages Commissioner, Integrity Commissioner, and Chief Electoral Officer. A selection committee will review applications and recommend candidates to the Lieutenant Governor and Council. The positions oversee areas including official languages compliance, government ethics, and the administration of fair and transparent elections. The current office holders, Shirley McLean, Charles Murray, and Kimberly Poffenroth, will remain in their roles until the process is complete. Applications are being accepted until August 10th. 26-year-old American man wanted by the FBI on a rape charge has been arrested in New Brunswick with extradition back to the U.S. pending. Simran Paul Singh was arrested by the RCMP in the Moncton area at the request of U.S. authorities and appeared in court late last week. His lawyer says Singh is considering waiving his extradition and voluntarily returning to Indiana. Singh was charged with rape in 2024, but disappeared after being released on bail. Brunswick News reports the FBI says the arrest followed a lengthy international investigation. A sight not unusual during the summer months in New Brunswick, a pair of white sharks have been spotted in the Gulf of St. Lawrence, with one nearing the Acadian Peninsula. OSearch, a nonprofit organization based in Florida, says they've seen many tagged sharks move in and around the Gulf of St. Lawrence during this time of year. Water temperature and prey concentrations are important drivers of movement to the region. The organization says based on seasonal white shark movements, it's likely more satellite-tagged sharks will ping off the New Brunswick coast in the coming weeks. Many other white sharks have made it to the Gulf in recent years, including some that made it up Chaleur Bay near Bathurst and as far as Beldune, according to Brunswick News. White sharks typically move north in mid-May as coastal waters warm and prey returns and head back south, typically by late November. And an increase in e-scooter usage has led to a notable increase in accidents that require a trip to the emergency room. Toronto ER physician Dr. Daniel Rosenfield says that since the COVID-19 pandemic, the number of ER visits involving e-scooters has jumped dramatically. In 2020, sick kids saw one single e-scooter injury. That went up to 26 in 2023, 46 in 2024, and 107 last year. And along with the spike in numbers is the severity of injuries. Rosenfield pointed to the availability of e-scooters and their affordable price tag as many of the reasons they've become more popular over the years. The Canadian Pediatric Society is calling on federal, provincial, and territorial governments to invest in a child injury prevention strategy that includes policy coordination, surveillance, research, public education, and social marketing. In sports, Spain is headed to the final Sunday at the World Cup after shutting down France 2-0. They'll play the winner of this afternoon's game between England and Argentina. The American League beat the National 4-0 in last night's All-Star game. Cody Bellinger of the Yankees drove in two of the first innings, three runs, and was named MVP. Now you're up to date. I'm Jen Nicholson. Here's your latest Environment Canada forecast. Look for sun and cloud through the day. We could experience some local smoke in the air this morning. Winds gusting, a high at 27 this afternoon. Clear tonight, lows down to 13. Look for sun and cloud, chance of showers or thunder showers on Thursday, a high at 23. Sun and cloud Friday, highs near 22. Right now, it is 19 degrees.
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0: One the wave, that is music from the Bare Naked Ladies. It is 6:40. Jen, time to take a look and see what's trending on this Wednesday.
1: A couple of doozies for you this morning. A 67-million-year-old T-Rex skeleton recently auctioned off in New York. The nickname Gus was expected to sell for $30 million. It actually was auctioned for $50.1
0: million. Oh, wow.
1: The skeleton measures 38 feet from nose to tail. It has 183 bones, but get this. It was just found on a cattle ranch in South Dakota in 2021. How random is that?
0: Who found it?
1: What's that?
0: Yeah, what's that?
1: It's a dinosaur.
0: Oh, it just happens to be a dinosaur.
1: Wow.
0: Yeah. Where would they keep that? You know, who's going to pay, you know, $50 million, but where are they going to put it?
1: A museum ready to take that thing in. Also, okay, this one. I don't know. Lenny Kravitz has opened up saying that he exercises in leather pants. Why?
0: Because they split?
1: Because they also perform in them. He says that I perform on stage in leather, so why not train in leather as well? It means I can fit in a workout anytime, anywhere, and I know I need to exercise when my pants get tight.
0: Oh, my goodness.
1: So exercising in leather, I couldn't imagine punishing myself.
0: No comment. None.
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0: 104.1 The Wave. That is music from Def Leppard at 6:49. Jen, I see the sun peeking through. Doesn't look like a bad morning out there at all.
1: Kind of a quiet morning, yeah. But muggy. It's 19 right now, so you know. Tomorrow night, Thursday, I want to make sure I'm on the right day. Thursday night, Potato World holding a really cool event. The McDougal family performing with Norm McGuire. And Next Generation Lucy and Shelby.
0: All right.
1: Singing as well. And I happen to know some
0: Speaking of Shelby, my buddy Shelby McDougal is part of that, of the McDougal family. And he's excited to get back out there singing. I'm excited for him out there singing. I'm so happy.
1: You know what? We're so happy. I think we'll get up there tomorrow.
0: Check that one out.
1: Starts at 6:30 at Potato World, $10 a person, and that's Thursday night.
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1: Good morning. A big jump in diesel prices overnight because of soaring world prices due to Donald Trump's war with Iran. The New Brunswick Energy and Utilities Board pumped up diesel prices just over 11 cents to 220.8 a liter. Furnace oil is up 11.2 cents today to a maximum price of 213.4. No change in gas prices yet. Funding through the federal government's First Nations and Inuit policing program will bring a new community officer to Satansisk, also known as St. Mary's First Nation. The funding is meant to address gaps in existing policing. St. Mary's First Nation is currently policed by the Fredericton Police Force, unlike other New Brunswick First Nations, which are often policed by the RCMP. The new position is aimed at working alongside those existing police services, according to CBC. The new officer will conduct visibility patrols to identify safety concerns and emerging risks, and will support crime prevention and education initiatives around family violence, fraud, and substance misuse. The officer will also participate in community events and meetings. The First Nations and Inuit Policing Program funding is $137,200 and is set to be in place for 2 years. The province has launched the search to fill three key legislative officer positions. Competitions are now open for the positions of Official Languages Commissioner, Integrity Commissioner, and Chief Electoral Officer. A selection committee will review applications and recommend candidates to the Lieutenant Governor and Council. The positions oversee areas including official languages compliance, government ethics, and the administration of fair and transparent elections. The current office holders, Shirley McLean, Charles Murray, and Kimberly Poffenroth, will remain in their roles until the process is complete. Applications are being accepted until August 10th. The Provincial Green Party has officially launched its leadership race to replace David Kuhn. Candidate applications will open August 4th and close September 12th, with party members choosing the new leader through a ranked ballot vote. The winner will be announced at a leadership convention to be held in Fredericton December 5th. Kuhn led the party for 14 years, overseeing its big breakthrough in 2018 when it elected three MLAs to the legislature. He will remain as Green leader and continue serving as the MLA for Fredericton-Lincoln until his successor is chosen. Over to sports, Spain beat France 2-0 in the first semifinal at the World Cup. They'll play the winner Sunday of this afternoon's match between England and Argentina. The American League won last night's All-Star game 4-0 over the National League, sparked by a three-run first inning. The Yankees' Cody Bellinger was named the game's MVP for driving in two of those runs. Now you're up to date. I'm Jen Nicholson.
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1: Here's a look at your latest Environment Canada forecast. We've got a mix of sun and cloud. We could see a shower this morning. A local smoke as well in the air today. Winds gusting, a high at 27 degrees. Clearing out tonight, though, lows down to 13. Sun and cloud Thursday, chance of showers or thunder showers tomorrow, a high at 23. Look for sun and cloud, a high at 22 on Friday. Right now, we're sitting at 19 degrees.
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0: 104.1 The Wave, that is music from Tears for Fears. It is 7:07. Jen, it's time to take a look at some historical events that happened on this date in history.
1: Well, first of all, it's very important to note today is National Hot Dog Day. And there's nothing better than a barbecued hot dog, slightly burnt, even if it falls off the barbecue.
0: Even a steamed hot dog? Even a...
1: Depends. Yeah? Depends. Mm. They look kind of yucky.
0: Steamed buns? Steamed. Oh, my gosh. Oh.
1: Okay, it was on this day in 1968. Big day if you're a soap opera fan. One Life to Live premiered.
0: Did you ever watch that one?
1: No, didn't watch that one.
0: I don't think I did either.
1: They don't hold the same... what is it? Magic that they did in the 60s, 70s, 80s, and 90s. They've changed over the years. We can find updates online. Back then, you had to tune in at 1 or 2 in the afternoon to find out the cliffhanger.
0: Oh, there was Soap Opera Digest, though.
1: There was Soap Digest. I bought it all the time. All right. In 1988, Die Hard was released in theaters, which was huge.
0: A lot of people say it's a Christmas movie. Right?
1: It kind of is. Look, if it puts you in the Christmas mood, that's fine.
0: We'll debate it, yeah.
1: And it was on this day in 2006 that Twitter launched. It was a big day as well. Now it's known as X.
0: Yes.
1: And it's changed over the years quite a bit, but I get a kick out of it.
0: It's a rare... I don't use it.
1: I never
0: could get into it, even when it was Twitter.
1: It's big for news and things like that. Checking some celebrity birthdays for you this morning before we get to local. Jesse the Body Ventura is 75 years old today. I got a chance to interview him one time.
0: Oh, you did?
1: About a book that he wrote. And let me tell you this. If you have a chance to interview Jesse Ventura... He's just going to talk the whole time. You just basically say, hi, Jesse. How was your book? What's your book about? And then it's like 10 minutes of Jesse. It's hilarious.
0: There you go.
1: A great interview, though. And Linda Ronstadt is 80 years old today. My goodness. And you have a local birthday.
0: Local birthday. Local celebrity. Sherry Schultz is, she's 50 today.
1: Oh, so, Sherry. Have a great day.
0: Happy birthday, Sherry. Enjoy your day. And hope Ryan spoils you a little bit later.
1: Summer starts at Paradise Pools. 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

0: 101, The Wave. We were talking about the fact that it's hot dog day, and Chelsea sent me a note and a picture of the red hot dogs from Maine. The old time reds is what they are.
1: Snappers.
0: Confession. I've never had one. Yeah. I've never had the red hot dogs.
1: Really?
0: Never. And I asked her, I said, this is going to seem weird, but does the red get all over your teeth? I picture it like a popsicle
1: it's
0: or
1: like
0: something.
1: It's like the casing that they're in or whatever.
0: You eat the red part too.
1: Oh yeah. They're good.
0: I've never
1: And they snap them. Like when you eat them, like they have a little snap to them and stuff. Like a sausage or whatever.
0: Oh.
1: They're good. They're really, really good. You should try them sometime.
0: Well, thanks for sending that in, Chelsea. Yeah. We've got your forecast coming up next.
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1: Taking a look at your local weather, today we will see a mix of sun and cloud with a 30% chance of showers early this morning and a risk of a thunder shower. See some clearing skies this morning, local smoke as well. I believe that's coming in from Quebec. Tonight, clear skies, and tomorrow, sunny in the morning and early in the afternoon, then a mix of sun and cloud with a 60% chance of showers. Right now, we are sitting at 19 degrees.
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1: Good morning. A big jump in diesel prices overnight because of soaring world prices due to Donald Trump's war with Iran. The New Brunswick Energy and Utilities Board pumped up diesel prices just over 11 cents to 220.8 a liter. Furnace oil is up 11.2 cents today to a maximum price of 213.4. No change in gas prices yet. Funding through the federal government's First Nations and Inuit policing program will bring a new community officer to Satansisk, also known as St. Mary's First Nation. The funding is meant to address gaps in existing policing. St. Mary's First Nation is currently policed by the Fredericton Police Force, unlike other New Brunswick First Nations, which are often policed by the RCMP. The new position is aimed at working alongside those existing police services, according to CBC. The new officer will conduct visibility patrols to identify safety concerns and emerging risks, and will support crime prevention and education initiatives around family violence, fraud, and substance misuse. The officer will also participate in community events and meetings. The First Nations and Inuit Policing Program funding is $137,200 and is set to be in place for 2 years. The municipality of Lakeland Ridges has pleaded not guilty to charges that it failed to take necessary precautions during recent renovations to its municipal offices when workers disturbed asbestos. Mayor Gregory Grant was in court Monday to plead two charges under the Occupational Health and Safety Act, failing to adopt a provincial asbestos code of practice, and failing to take every reasonable precaution to protect the health and safety of people accessing the workplace during renovations, according to Brunswick News. The charges date back to 2025 when the Meductic Community Center was being renovated to house the Lakeland Ridges Municipal Office. Last July, WorkSafe NB issued a stop work order and air quality testing detected asbestos in dust samples. The building was deemed safe again by September. Ongoing asbestos testing revealed the material remains in several areas, including the council chamber. Councillors recently voted to move operations back to the old municipal hall in Canterbury. The trial is scheduled for September 14, 2027. The Provincial Green Party has officially launched its leadership race to replace David Kuhn. Candidate applications will open August 4th and close September 12th, with party members choosing the new leader through a ranked ballot vote. The winner will be announced at a leadership convention to be held in Fredericton December 5th. Kuhn led the party for 14 years, overseeing its big breakthrough in 2018 when it elected three MLAs to the legislature. He will remain as Green leader and continue serving as the MLA for Fredericton-Lincoln until his successor is chosen. Over to sports, Spain beat France 2-0 in the first semifinal at the World Cup. They'll play the winner Sunday of this afternoon's match between England and Argentina. The American League won last night's All-Star game 4-0 over the National League, sparked by a three-run first inning. The Yankees' Cody Bellinger was named the game's MVP for driving in two of those runs. Now you're up to date. I'm Jen Nicholson.
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1: Taking a look at your latest Environment Canada forecast, Mark, where did the sun go? It was just here. There's some clouds out there. We could see a shower early this morning and some local smoke in the air also. People noticing that last night into this morning. Winds gusting today, a high at 27 degrees. Look for clear skies tonight and a mix of sun and cloud for Thursday. Chance of showers. Your high tomorrow up to 23.
4: You know, I want to say thanks for doing the weather forecast.
1: I'm sorry.
4: You do it so well. You know,
1: I
4: know you had to sneak out of the room for a minute and I was stuck doing a weather forecast.
1: Oh, you did great. Right now we're sitting at 20 degrees.
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0: 104.1 The Wave, music from Bon Jovi. It is 7:37. Jen, it's time to take a look at today's Wave web poll powered by Vogue Optical. What do we got?
1: It is?
0: Just kidding.
1: With higher prices, are you still buying beef?
0: Ooh.
1: Yes, I am. But I'm looking for deals. That's how I've been shopping for 2 years. I've been looking for, if it's not on sale, I don't get it. If it is, I do.
0: Yeah.
1: You know, that's kind of how I look at that. But you can have your say because that is what the Wave web poll is all about. It's a yes or no question, and you can find it at thewavewoodstock.com.
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0: 1041 The Wave. That is music from Tom Petty on this fine Wednesday morning. Don't forget to get your radio bingo cards. We're playing tonight. In the meantime, you know what, Jen, the other day, and this is still bothering me, went to Calgary Stampede. And when I paid for my ticket, the girl asked me if I was a senior.
1: Yes, I am.
0: I didn't want to say, because the sign said you have to be 65 plus. No offense to those 65 plus, but I don't want to be 65 plus right now.
1: Okay.
0: All right.
1: A little sensitive on that, aren't you?
0: Do you think I should color my hair?
1: Like what color? Blue?
0: I don't know.
1: What are you thinking?
0: I don't know.
1: Do a little just for men,
0: some kind
1: you?
0: Of like an auburn color or something weird, right?
1: Well, you know what? I did read this morning new research revealing that 40% of people have taken at least one step to look younger. 20% of women have received non-surgical cosmetic treatments, which could be like a peel or a mask. I do those things. At home. I do a lot of at-home care, a lot of moisturizers serums and, you know.
0: I take this as a compliment. You look beautiful for your age. I mean, you're young looking too. Like you don't,
1: I'm 108 years old.
0: I know, right? You know?
1: I better look good.
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0: Music from Kim Mitchell on this fine Wednesday morning. Jen, if you were to have a soda with your hot dog, what would you go for?
1: Like with hot dogs?
0: Yeah.
1: Root beer.
0: Root beer with a hot dog?
1: I don't know. It seems like a barbecue
0: thing.
1: That'd
0: be all right. Yeah. Cream soda, root beer. That would be pretty cool. Speaking of fun, the Sobeys Birthday Club winner for this week is Anthony White. Congratulations,
1: congrats,
0: Anthony.
1: Congrats. Yeah.
0: You can stop by the station and claim your prize and see us.
1: Enjoy one of those delicious cakes from Sobeys.
0: Exactly. Be sure to get those birthday wishes in to get your name in the drawing.

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4: Good morning. The province has launched the search to fill three key legislative officer positions. Competitions are now open for the positions of Official Languages Commissioner, Integrity Commissioner, and Chief Electoral Officer. A selection committee will review applications and recommend candidates to the Lieutenant Governor and Council. The positions oversee areas including official languages compliance, government ethics, and the administration of fair and transparent elections. The current office holders, Shirley McLean, Charles Murray, and Kimberly Poffenroth, will remain in their roles until the process is complete. Applications are being accepted until August 10th. 26-year-old American man wanted by the FBI on a rape charge has been arrested in New Brunswick with extradition back to the U.S. pending. Simran Paul Singh was arrested by the RCMP in the Moncton area at the request of U.S. authorities and appeared in court late last week. His lawyer says Singh is considering waiving his extradition and voluntarily returning to Indiana. Singh was charged with rape in 2024 but disappeared after being released on bail. Brunswick News reports the FBI says the arrest followed a lengthy international investigation. A sight not unusual during the summer months in New Brunswick, a pair of white sharks have been spotted in the Gulf of St. Lawrence, with one nearing the Acadian Peninsula. OSearch, a nonprofit organization based in Florida, says they've seen many tagged sharks move in and around the Gulf of St. Lawrence during this time of year. Water temperature and prey concentrations are important drivers of movement to the region. The organization says based on seasonal white shark movements, it's likely more satellite-tagged sharks will ping off the New Brunswick coast in the coming weeks. Many other white sharks have made it to the Gulf in recent years, including some that made it up Chaleur Bay near Bathurst and as far as Beldune, according to Brunswick News. White sharks typically move north in mid-May as coastal waters warm and prey returns, and head back south, typically by late November. And an increase in e-scooter usage has led to a notable increase in accidents that require a trip to the emergency room. Toronto ER physician Dr. Daniel Rosenfield says that since the COVID-19 pandemic, the number of ER visits involving e-scooters has jumped dramatically. In 2020, sick kids saw one single e-scooter injury. That went up to 26 in 2023, 46 in 2024, and 107 last year. And along with the spike in numbers is the severity of injuries. Rosenfield pointed to the availability of e-scooters and their affordable price tag as many of the reasons they've become more popular over the years. The Canadian Pediatric Society is calling on federal, provincial, and territorial governments to invest in a child injury prevention strategy that includes policy coordination, surveillance, research, public education, and social marketing. In sports, Spain is headed to the final Sunday at the World Cup after shutting down France 2-0. They'll play the winner of this afternoon's game between England and Argentina. The American League beat the National 4-0 in last night's All-Star game. Cody Bellinger of the Yankees drove in two of the first innings, three runs, and was named MVP. Now you're up to date. I'm Jen Nicholson.
5: Taking a look at your latest Environment Canada forecast, we've got a mix of sun and cloud, possibly a shower this morning, and smoke in the air as well today. Winds gusting, though, a high at 27 degrees. Look for clear skies overnight, lows down to 13. Sun and cloud Thursday and Friday. We'll see highs between 22 and 23 degrees. Right now, we're at 20.
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0: 94.1 The Wave. And I have a question for you, Mark, and for everyone else. Is a hot dog a sandwich?
1: Oh, boy.
0: We'll think about it. There.
1: Mm-hmm. We'll come back to that next.

0: 104.1 The Wave, that is music from Harlequin. It is 8:12. And Jen, where'd we leave off? Just remind the audience of the question.
1: Well, I said that we bring this up about once a year. Is a hot dog a sandwich? A recent survey has revealed over half of those polled saying it is.
0: I think so. Yes,
1: I don't.
0: I think it is.
1: I think it's a whole different thing.
0: The slice of whatever it's made of in between,
1: A hamburger, and a hamburger is not referred to as a, is it?
0: Yes, it is, because if you go to McDonald's, it's the sandwich menu.
1: I call it a burger.
0: Yeah. I don't know.
1: It's one of those texture things, I think, with me. I think a hot dog is different. It's like a sausage in a bun. It's different. You can have it for, like, dinner. I don't know. I'm confused. Today is hot dog day. That's why we're talking so much about them. 63% in this survey like ketchup. 27% mustard. I love mustard.
0: So what is your topping? You prepare yourself a hot dog. What are you putting on it?
1: I'm pretty basic. I like my ketchup, relish, mustard.
0: Okay.
1: But I used to go when I was working in Fredericton like 25, 26 years ago, I would sneak up and get one of those Dairy Queen big, like, what were they called? They were the hot dog, but they were loaded hot dogs.
0: Yeah.
1: Oh, I remember those. Were so good at lunch. But normally I'm just basic. What about you?
0: Well, I go for ketchup and mustard. But it's funny because growing up, spent a lot of time, with my dad, and he would stop by the Red and White Canteen and see John Lenihan and get a steamed hot dog. That's where I was talking about earlier.
1: Mm-hmm.
0: He had the big steamer there. It was Pikey's before that.
1: Yes.
0: And they were some of the most delicious hot dogs. But Dad, every time he'd get a hot dog, he'd get in the car, he'd end up with mustard and relish all over his white shirts.
1: You telling that story reminds me of being a kid. We would come home from church, and we would stop at Dairy Delight. And I can remember, and it still smells the same now, I can remember that smell, and it was hot dogs, and you could get ice cream and hot dogs. Ooh, I was mesmerized.
0: Oh, yeah.
1: I want a hot dog for lunch.
0: We'll fire up the grill.
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0: Dave. That is music from Phil Collins. It is 8:23. Jen, coming up July 25th, the 6th annual ladies only event. This is Guns and Heels, and you took part in this event last year.
1: Guns and Heels?
0: Yeah.
1: That was great.
0: Fun, wasn't it, for you?
1: It was my, I had never experienced anything. I was a complete beginner.
0: Mm-hmm.
1: And they just looked right after me. It's safety first. They show you, you know, how to be responsible, how to hold everything, how to sit properly, so you don't hurt yourself either, right? Like, when you're new to something like Guns and Heels, it's can be a little intimidating, but you know what? If you've ever wanted to go, I believe this year is sold out.
0: It is sold out.
1: That's Woodstock amazing.
0: Pistol and Rifle Club will be putting this event on July 25th at 9 a.m., rain or shine. But guess what? We have two tickets to give away, and we'll be giving those away next week. We'll do it on Monday, all right?
1: Okay, all right.
0: So we'll give some people some time to check it out. You can check out their Facebook page. We'll have the event posted on our events page. So if you think you'd like to check it out, be listening Monday morning. Now, again, it's ladies only, so no guys. This is a ladies-only contest, all right?
1: And it's a lot of fun.
0: It is. It's something else.
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1: Your latest Environment Canada forecast for today, calling for a mix of sun and cloud. Some smoke in the air as well still this morning. Winds gusting, a high at 27 this afternoon. We're at 21 degrees right now.
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1: Good morning. A big jump in diesel prices overnight because of soaring world prices due to Donald Trump's war with Iran. The New Brunswick Energy and Utilities Board pumped up diesel prices just over 11 cents to 220.8 a liter. Furnace oil is up 11.2 cents today to a maximum price of 213.4. No change in gas prices yet. Funding through the federal government's First Nations and Inuit policing program will bring a new community officer to Satansisk, also known as St. Mary's First Nation. The funding is meant to address gaps in existing policing. St. Mary's First Nation is currently policed by the Fredericton Police Force, unlike other New Brunswick First Nations, which are often policed by the RCMP. The new position is aimed at working alongside those existing police services, according to CBC. The new officer will conduct visibility patrols to identify safety concerns and emerging risks, and will support crime prevention and education initiatives around family violence, fraud, and substance misuse. The officer will also participate in community events and meetings. The First Nations and Inuit Policing Program funding is $137,200 and is set to be in place for 2 years. The province has launched the search to fill three key legislative officer positions. Competitions are now open for the positions of Official Languages Commissioner, Integrity Commissioner, and Chief Electoral Officer. A selection committee will review applications and recommend candidates to the Lieutenant Governor and Council. The positions oversee areas including official languages compliance, government ethics, and the administration of fair and transparent elections. The current office holders, Shirley McLean, Charles Murray, and Kimberly Poffenroth, will remain in their roles until the process is complete. Applications are being accepted until August 10th. The Provincial Green Party has officially launched its leadership race to replace David Kuhn. Candidate applications will open August 4th and close September 12th, with party members choosing the new leader through a ranked ballot vote. The winner will be announced at a leadership convention to be held in Fredericton December 5th. Kuhn led the party for 14 years, overseeing its big breakthrough in 2018 when it elected three MLAs to the legislature. He will remain as Green leader and continue serving as the MLA for Fredericton Lincoln until his successor is chosen. Over to sports, Spain beat France 2-0 in the first semifinal at the World Cup. They'll play the winner Sunday of this afternoon's match between England and Argentina. The American League won last night's All-Star game 4-0 over the National League, sparked by a three-run first inning. The Yankees' Cody Bellinger was named the game's MVP for driving in two of those runs. Now you're up to date. I'm Jen Nicholson. Here's a look at your latest Environment Canada forecast. Sun and cloud through the day. We could see that smoke in the air as well. Winds gusting, a high at 27 degrees. Clear overnight, lows down to 13. Look for sun and cloud Thursday, chance of a shower tomorrow, a high at 23. Sun and cloud Friday, highs near 22 degrees. Right now, it's 21.
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0: 104.1 The Wave. That is music from Aretha Franklin. It is 8:51. And Jen, that brings you and I to the conclusion of our time together here this morning. But before we go, a little PSA.
1: Yes, the town of Woodstock advising motorists the traffic lights at the Deacon and Main intersection will be without power while crews install new infrastructure at the intersection. This is going to start around 10 a.m. and probably run through the afternoon. So when you go up to this, it's a four-way stop. Don't let this confuse you. When you don't see the lights, stop. It's a four-way. So just letting you know.
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set. Coming up tonight, Rotary Radio Bingo. Big old jackpot worth $11,200. Get those cards. Tune in tonight at 8. It could be your lucky night. It's a great way to support the community. 6 regular games worth $150. And, of course, that jackpot worth 11-2 in 50 numbers or less. Now, if it doesn't go, the play for consolation worth $1,120.

from Gowan. Coming up this weekend, lots more fun with Casey Kasem. And on Saturday morning, we're going to go back to the 80s. How about 1981, as a matter of fact? And on Sunday, we do the 70s. We're going to go back to this week in 1978. Tune in. It's going to be a fun weekend.

from Rick James as we make our way through this 90-minute music marathon. And, of course, coming up this afternoon, lots more fun with David Raines as he takes over the controls. He'll have lots more fun from the 80s, 90s, and more. Maybe throw in a tune from the 60s or 70s. Who knows?

That is music from Harlequin, and that brings us to the conclusion of our morning show. Don't forget, once again, grab those Rotary Radio Bingo cards. Tune in tonight to win. It could be your lucky night, but you got to have cards in order to play, so pick them up from your local retailer. $11,200 up for grabs. It could be a big, big win. You guys have a great day. Stay safe, stay cool, and we'll catch you back here tomorrow morning.

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8: Here's a look at your latest Environment Canada forecast. You can expect a mix of sun and cloud through the day. We could see a shower as well. Local smoke affecting the area this morning. Winds gusting, highs near 27 degrees. Clear overnight, lows down to 13. Look for a mix of sun and cloud, chance of showers or thunder showers on Thursday. Highs tomorrow at 23, sun and cloud Friday with a high at 22 degrees.
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7: Here's a look at your latest Environment Canada forecast. You can expect a mix of sun and cloud through the day. We could see a shower as well. Local smoke affecting the area this morning. Winds gusting, highs near 27 degrees. Clear overnight, lows down to 13. Look for a mix of sun and cloud, chance of showers or thunder showers on Thursday. Highs tomorrow at 23. Sun and cloud Friday with a high at 22 degrees.
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0: Wave weather.
10: Your latest Environment Canada forecast calling for sun and cloud through the afternoon today. Winds gusting, highs near 27 degrees. Clear overnight, lows down to 13. Sun and cloud for Thursday. We could see showers or possibly thunder showers tomorrow. A high at 23. Sun and cloud Friday with a high at 22.
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10: Your latest Environment Canada forecast calling for sun and cloud through the afternoon today. Winds gusting, highs near 27 degrees. Clear overnight, lows down to 13. Sun and cloud for Thursday. We could see showers or possibly thunder showers tomorrow. A high at 23. Sun and cloud Friday with a high at 22.
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Want to add a few extra minutes to your life? Well, today's Mindbuster question is all about one food that can do exactly that. We'll get to the question coming up in just a few, but first, it's Otis Redding on 104.1 The Wave.

0: 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It is David Raines in with you on this Wednesday afternoon. Hopefully you're having a good day today. If you wanted to add some extra time to your life, well, there is one food that researchers say can do that. In fact, it can add about 13 and a half minutes. So what do you think it is? It's something many people already enjoy. And although it isn't probably the first food that comes to mind when you think about healthy eating, the study also looked at how certain foods affect overall health and longevity. And this one came out as a surprisingly good choice. So what is it? You can head to our Facebook page with your best guess. I will have some clues for you along the way, as always. And then at the end of the show, I'm going to give you the answer to our Mindbuster question. Got lots of great music to come for you today, including one from Van Morrison on the way. Township, we're gonna
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0: It is David Raines in with you this afternoon on 104.1 The Wave. And for your Wednesday edition of Today in History, we learned that today is National Hot Dog Day, something that many of us get excited over. It's also National Give Something Away Day today. So if you haven't already given something away, well, maybe give a hot dog away and make people happy. Lots of things have happened on this day over the years. For instance, back on this date in 1885, Niagara Falls opened. And I'm not talking about the fun houses. I'm talking about the actual falls themselves. Back on this date in 2006, Twitter would launch. Of course, it's today known as X and has become quite something different than what it launched back in the day. And finally, back in this date in 2021, Kraft's mac and cheese ice cream sold out in 1 hour. Over 2,000 pints were sold as Kraft's website also crashed with people trying to put orders through and to find out where they could get it. Never quite understood that one. Lots more great music on the way, including one from Bruce Springsteen coming up.
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4: Wave weather.
5: Your latest Environment Canada forecast calling for sun and cloud through the afternoon today. Winds gusting, highs near 27 degrees. Clear overnight, lows down to 13. Sun and cloud for Thursday. We could see showers or possibly thunder showers tomorrow. A high at 23. Sun and cloud Friday with a high at 22.
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1041 The Wave. It is David Raines in with you this afternoon, and a mom has the internet arguing over what might be the most budget-friendly ice cream trip ever. She recently went viral after buying one small Dairy Queen ice cream cone and splitting it five ways between herself and her four children. Now, her reasoning, a small cone costs $3.89. She said it's big enough to share, and she'd rather save the money and buy five separate treats that might not even get finished. And as you can imagine, the comments are all over the place. Some people are applauding her for being practical and teaching kids that you don't need a mountain of ice cream to enjoy a special treat. Others say ice cream day should be just that, where every kid gets their own cone. So what do you think? Is it smart budgeting, or does one small Dairy Queen cone among five people melt just a little too much? I don't know. It might be a good thing. Here's Toto now.

Eating this extends your life expectancy by about 13 and a half minutes. What do you think it might be? Well, I'll share the clue with you coming up in just a few minutes. But first, it's John Mellencamp on 104.1 The Wave.

0: 1041 The Wave. It is David Raines in with you on this Wednesday afternoon. Looking for you to weigh in on our Mindbuster question today. Eating this extends your life expectancy by about 13 and a half minutes. What do you think it is? Well, your clue for this hour is that it has a skin on it. I know there's lots of things that have skin on them, but what's healthy for you that will extend your life by 13 and a half minutes? Take your best guess to our Facebook page. I'll have some more clues for you along the way. And then, of course, at the end of the show, I will have the answer coming up. We've got lots more great music on the way, including one from Starship.
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What if the secret to a better workout wasn't a supplement, but a smell? And I'm not talking the smell of sweat. We'll get into the sweet results coming up in just a few minutes from now. 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

0: It is David Raines in with you this afternoon on 104.1 The Wave, and if you're looking for a new gym hack, this one might make you crave dessert. Researchers at the University of Malaya found that the simply smelling chocolate between sets might actually help men perform better during their workouts. Now, the study involved men, and the results were surprisingly sweet. Those who sniffed the scent of dark chocolate managed an average of 18 more repetitions, while the smell of milk chocolate helped participants squeeze out about an extra 9. Researchers believe the aroma may help boost motivation or reduce the feeling of fatigue. Although most researchers say that more research is needed. So the next time that someone asks why you're carrying a chocolate bar into the gym, tell them, relax, I'm not eating it. It's my workout partner. Who knew the smell of chocolate could be almost as motivating as leg day? Well, maybe not leg day. We'll get into more music coming up, including one from Journey soon.
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5: Wave weather.
6: Your latest Environment Canada forecast calling for sun and cloud through the afternoon today. Winds gusting, highs near 27 degrees. Clear overnight, lows down to 13. Sun and cloud for Thursday. We could see showers or possibly thunder showers tomorrow. A high at 23. Sun and cloud Friday with a high at 22.
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0: 1041 The Wave, it is David Raines in with you this afternoon, and if you've noticed your grocery bill climbing every time you buy steaks, burgers, or roast beef, you are definitely not imagining it. Beef prices in Canada have reached record highs, with retail prices jumping roughly 14 to 16% over the last year and sitting well above where they were just a few years ago. Despite the higher prices, though, Canadians still consider beef a staple on the table. Others have started buying less, waiting for sales, or switching to chicken or pork. So our Vogue Optical web poll today wants to know, with higher prices, are you still buying beef? You can head to thewavewoodstock.com and have your say on the Vogue Optical web poll today. We got lots more great music in the 80s, 90s, and more, including one from Saga coming up.
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3: Good afternoon. The Bank of Canada has held its key interest rate at 2.25% for a sixth straight scheduled decision. Central Bank noted the economy is beginning to recover after a weak start to the year and says the current rate should help bring inflation more in line with the bank's 2% target. However, it did warn that higher oil prices linked to the ongoing conflict in the Middle East could keep upward pressure on inflation, especially for gas and groceries. Central Bank says it does expect economic growth to pick up in the current quarter. Bank of Canada's key lending rate has remained unchanged at 2.25% since October of 2025. A 38-year-old man will be sentenced on Friday for a wild police chase on an ATV through the Woodstock area last summer. Chase last July saw Edward Hayes drive over the lawn at the Woodstock Courthouse, as well as the local RCMP detachment, before fleeing officers again. He was also involved in several other incidents in the days that followed and was eventually taken into custody after he jumped into the Eel River to flee police in August. Hayes appeared in court for sentencing on Tuesday after pleading guilty to charges that included dangerous driving, assaulting officers, and uttering threats. However, the River Valley Sun reports that a late disclosure from the Crown pushed the judge to delay the sentencing until Friday. The 43rd annual Western Valley Regional Games got underway today in Woodstock. Games for kids aged 8 to 13 include ball hockey, basketball, and soccer, as well as softball, flag football, beach volleyball, and more. Games are hosted in Woodstock and happen today and Thursday. You can find out more online by searching Western Valley Regional Games on Facebook. The inmate who escaped from the Shediac jail is now going to a federal prison. 36-year-old Todd John Lewis was sentenced to 6 years in the federal penitentiary this week for the escape and other charges. Lewis escaped from the Southeast Regional Correctional Facility in Shediac back in February after noticing a hole in the wire mesh at the top of a security fence. He was able to climb up a basketball hoop with the help of another inmate and then squeeze through the gap onto the roof of the jail. From there, Lewis jumped down into a snowbank and fled towards Moncton. He was on the run for about 6 weeks until the Mounties finally found him again in late March. A Fredericton man is facing charges after police seized roughly 700,000 illegal cigarettes during a traffic stop in Nova Scotia. RCMP said they stopped a vehicle near Truro, Nova Scotia last Thursday, July 9th, and discovered some 70 cases of illegal tobacco. A 42-year-old Fredericton man was arrested on charges under the Criminal Code and Excise Act. Another traffic stop in the same area on the same day also uncovered thousands of vapes and over 400 pounds of illegal cannabis. A 41-year-old Toronto man is facing charges in connection with that seizure. Brunswick News is reporting a glitch in the province's new public sector payroll system left several government departments and school districts in the dark about their finances. The reporting says payroll expenses failed to transfer into the new Fusion payroll system's main financial ledger for months. It affected several organizations, including three school districts. It meant that those school districts and departments couldn't see their true expenses while they were trying to formulate their budgets. The province says new monitoring measures are being put in place as Fusion expands to even more departments and school districts. The rollout of the new payroll system that was first announced under the previous Higgs government in 2020 is already more than 2 years behind schedule and over $200 million over budget. Canada Post handed out $30.8 million in bonuses to executives and managers last year, even as it warned the corporation was on the brink of collapse. 2025 bonus payments went to nearly 2,400 managers. Meanwhile, Canada Post is in the midst of pushing through worker concessions, service cuts, and taking on more than $2 billion in public taxpayer loans to keep its operations afloat. Canadian Union of Postal Workers President Jan Simpson says the bonuses are unacceptable, with executives rewarding themselves as both services and employees take on cuts. Canada Post has lost more than $5 billion since it last reported a profit way back in 2017. A consumer product advisory from Health Canada this week is warning consumers to immediately stop using the Babe Side doll and stroller set that's sold on Amazon. It's due to multiple parts that may detach and pose a choking hazard. Jen Nicholson has the details.
4: The advisory issued Tuesday says the eyes on a plush bear included in the set can detach, while the magnetic toy pacifier is also considered a small part that could create a choking risk. The set includes a pink and red stroller, a baby doll, and 23 accessories, including feeding bottles, clothing, a plush bear, and other play items. Health Canada is also advising anyone with a babeside doll and stroller set to dispose of it in a way that prevents it from being used again, adding, no incidents or injuries related to the product have been reported in Canada. A similar recall has been issued in the U.S., where around 2,200 units were affected. For MBS News, I'm Jen Nicholson.
3: In sports, England and Argentina are on the pitch right now for the second semifinal of the World Cup. The winner will advance to take on Spain in the final on Sunday. And no games tonight in Major League Baseball as they're still on their All-Star break. Now you're up to date. I'm Jeff Goodfellow.
2: Wave weather.
4: Your latest Environment Canada forecast calling for sun and cloud through the afternoon today. Winds gusting, highs near 27 degrees. Clear overnight, lows down to 13. Sun and cloud for Thursday. We could see showers or possibly thunder showers tomorrow. A high at 23. Sun and cloud Friday with a high at 22.
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0: 1041 The Wave, it is David Raines in with you this afternoon, and if you've been looking for a conversation piece for your living room, well, this might just be the ultimate collectible, a 67-million-year-old Tyrannosaurus Rex skeleton named Gus, and is heading to Auction Block in Sotheby's, New York, where it's expected to fetch as much as $30 million. Now, Gus measures an incredible 38 feet from nose to tail, has 183 preserved bones, and was discovered on a cattle ranch in South Dakota back in 2021. Now, even if it sells for the full asking price, it won't set a dinosaur auction record. That belongs to Apex, a stegosaurus skeleton that sold for $44.6 million. Imagine explaining that purchase to your family. Honey, I knew we needed a new roof, but we got a T-Rex instead. How do you think that conversation would go? Lots more great music on the way, including one from Neil Diamond coming up.
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still looking for your answer to our question of the day today. Eating this, it could extend your life expectancy by about 13 and a half minutes. What do you think it is? We'll discuss coming up. But first, it's the Stampeders on 104.1 The Wave.

0: 104 on the Wave. It is David Raines in with you this afternoon. Looking for you to weigh in on our Mindbuster question. We are looking to find out what, even by eating this food, you can extend your life expectancy by 13 and a half minutes. What do you think it is? Well, last hour I told you that it has a skin on it, and this time I'll tell you the color is usually pink. Does that help you out at all? If it does, make sure to head to our Facebook page. I will have some more clues for you, or one more clue for you next hour. And then, of course, at the end of the show, I'm going to have the answer to this Mindbuster question. So keep those guesses coming. Got lots more great music from the 80s, 90s, and more, including one from Human League coming up.
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5: Wave weather.
6: Your latest Environment Canada forecast calling for sun and cloud through the afternoon today. Winds gusting. Highs near 27 degrees. Clear overnight. Lows down to 13. Sun and cloud for Thursday. We could see showers or possibly thunder showers tomorrow. A high at 23. Sun and cloud Friday with a high at 22.
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0: 104.1 The Wave, it is David Raines in with you this afternoon. Summer and backyard barbecues may go hand in hand with burgers and steaks, but this year they may also come with a little sticker shock. Canada's beef prices remain at record highs after production declined and demand stayed strong. While Canada is one of the world's top beef exporters, consumers here are feeling the pinch every time they head to the grocery store. Some people say that they'll continue to buy beef no matter what the price, while others admit that they're eating it less often and saving for weekends or special occasions. So our Volga Optical web poll today wants to know, with the higher prices, are you still buying beef? You can weigh in on this one at the wavewoodstock.com and have your say on our Volga Optical web poll. Rolling Stones on the way.
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1: Good afternoon. The Bank of Canada has held its key interest rate at 2.25% for a sixth straight scheduled decision. Central Bank noted the economy is beginning to recover after a weak start to the year and says the current rate should help bring inflation more in line with the bank's 2% target. However, it did warn that higher oil prices linked to the ongoing conflict in the Middle East could keep upward pressure on inflation, especially for gas and groceries. Central Bank says it does expect economic growth to pick up in the current quarter. Bank of Canada's key lending rate has remained unchanged at 2.25% since October of 2025. A 38-year-old man will be sentenced on Friday for a wild police chase on an ATV through the Woodstock area last summer. Chase last July saw Edward Hayes drive over the lawn at the Woodstock Courthouse as well as the local RCMP detachment before fleeing officers again. He was also involved in several other incidents in the days that followed and was eventually taken into custody after he jumped into the Eel River to flee police in August. Hayes appeared in court for sentencing on Tuesday after pleading guilty to charges that included dangerous driving, assaulting officers, and uttering threats. However, the River Valley Sun reports that a late disclosure from the Crown pushed the judge to delay the sentencing until Friday. The 43rd annual Western Valley Regional Games got underway today in Woodstock. Games for kids aged 8 to 13 include ball hockey, basketball, and soccer, as well as softball, flag football, beach volleyball, and more. Games are hosted in Woodstock and happen today and Thursday. You can find out more online by searching Western Valley Regional Games on Facebook. The inmate who escaped from the Shediac jail is now going to a federal prison. 36-year-old Todd John Lewis was sentenced to 6 years in a federal penitentiary this week for the escape and other charges. Lewis escaped from the Southeast Regional Correctional Facility in Shediac back in February after noticing a hole in the wire mesh at the top of a security fence. He was able to climb up a basketball hoop with the help of another inmate and then squeeze through the gap onto the roof of the jail. From there, Lewis jumped down into a snowbank and fled towards Moncton. He was on the run for about 6 weeks until the Mounties finally found him again in late March. A Fredericton man is facing charges after police seized roughly 700,000 illegal cigarettes during a traffic stop in Nova Scotia. RCMP said they stopped a vehicle near Truro, Nova Scotia last Thursday, July 9th, and discovered some 70 cases of illegal tobacco. A 42-year-old Fredericton man was arrested on charges under the Criminal Code and Excise Act. Another traffic stop in the same area on the same day also uncovered thousands of vapes and over 400 pounds of illegal cannabis. A 41-year-old Toronto man is facing charges in connection with that seizure. Brunswick News is reporting a glitch in the province's new public sector payroll system left several government departments and school districts in the dark about their finances. The reporting says payroll expenses failed to transfer into the new Fusion payroll system's main financial ledger for months. It affected several organizations, including three school districts. It meant that those school districts and departments couldn't see their true expenses while they were trying to formulate their budgets. The province says new monitoring measures are being put in place as Fusion expands to even more departments and school districts. The rollout of the new payroll system that was first announced under the previous Higgs government in 2020 is already more than 2 years behind schedule and over $200 million over budget. Canada Post handed out $30.8 million in bonuses to executives and managers last year, even as it warned the corporation was on the brink of collapse. 2025 bonus payments went to nearly 2,400 managers. Meanwhile, Canada Post is in the midst of pushing through worker concessions, service cuts, and taking on more than $2 billion in public taxpayer loans to keep its operations afloat. Canadian Union of Postal Workers President Jan Simpson says the bonuses are unacceptable, with executives rewarding themselves as both services and employees take on cuts. Canada Post has lost more than $5 billion since it last reported a profit way back in 2017. A consumer product advisory from Health Canada this week is warning consumers to immediately stop using the Babe's Side doll and stroller set that's sold on Amazon. It's due to multiple parts that may detach and pose a choking hazard. Jen Nicholson has the details.
2: The advisory issued Tuesday says the eyes on a plush bear included in the set can detach, while the magnetic toy pacifier is also considered a small part that could create a choking risk. The set includes a pink and red stroller, a baby doll, and 23 accessories, including feeding bottles, clothing, a plush bear, and other play items. Health Canada is also advising anyone with a Babeside doll and stroller set to dispose of it in a way that prevents it from being used again, adding, no incidents or injuries related to the product have been reported in Canada. A similar recall has been issued in the U.S., where around 2,200 units were affected. For MBS News, I'm Jen Nicholson.
1: In sports, England and Argentina are on the pitch right now for the second semifinal of the World Cup. The winner will advance to take on Spain in the final on Sunday. And no games tonight in Major League Baseball as they're still on their All-Star break. Now you're up to date. I'm Jeff Goodfellow.
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2: Here's a look at your latest Environment Canada forecast. You can expect clear skies overnight, lows down to 13 degrees. Look for a mix of sun and cloud on Thursday. Chance of showers or thunder showers tomorrow. Highs near 23. A mix of sun and cloud on the way Friday with a high at 22.
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0: David Rains in with you this afternoon on 104.1 The Wave. In a window seat without a window? Well, that's the complaint at the center of a lawsuit involving United Airlines. A San Francisco judge has refused to dismiss a class action lawsuit from passengers who claimed that they paid extra for window seats but ended up sitting somewhere with a blank cabin wall. Now, the lawsuit argues that some aircrafts have seat listed as window seats even though the windows don't actually exist because of the plane's interior design. Passengers say that what they expected was that most people would assume a seat with a view. Of course, airlines have plenty of seat categories, fees, and fine print, but the big question here is simple. If you pay more for a window seat, should there actually be a window? So I guess we're going to see where this one goes, because it's going to go through with the judge refusing to dismiss the class action lawsuit. Could change the industry again. We'll see. Lots more great music on the way, including one from Smokey Robinson.
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0: crazy. 104.1 The Wave, it is David Raines in with you this afternoon. And the next time you're standing in front of the meat counter, you might find yourself doing a little extra math. Canadian beef prices continue to climb, and while our country produces some of the highest, finest quality of beef in the world, more than half of it is exported every year. 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
7: Here's a look at your latest Environment Canada forecast. You can expect clear skies overnight, lows down to 13 degrees. Look for a mix of sun and cloud on Thursday. Chance of showers or thunder showers tomorrow. Highs near 23. A mix of sun and cloud on the way Friday with a high at 22.
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0: Your final clue to our question of the day is on the way. Eating this extends your life expectancy by about 13 and a half minutes. What do you think it is? Well, we're going to talk about that and coming up in just a few minutes. But first, it's Chilliwack on 104.1 The Wave.
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David Raines in with you this afternoon on 104.1 The Wave, and we're looking for you to weigh in on our Mindbuster question. Lots of good guesses already on our Facebook page. Eating this extends your life expectancy by about 13 and a half minutes. What do you think it is? Well, the clue so far, something that has a skin on it and the color purple. Lots of people guessing grapefruit, and that is a good answer. It's the initial one that I thought, actually, when I first read the question, but it is not the correct one. So let me tell you, it is not a fruit. That is your final clue for today. What else do you think has a skin on it is pink and is good for you to extend your life by 13 and a half minutes? You can head to our Facebook page. I will have the correct answer for you at the end of the show. Got lots more great music on the way, including this one from Tom Cochran now.

0: It is David Raines in with you this afternoon on 104.1 The Wave, and it's hard to imagine now, but John Bon Jovi said he had no idea Living on a Prayer would become one of the biggest rock anthems. He recently admitted that he, after writing the song with Richie Sambora, he wasn't convinced it was anything special. In fact, John said he thought it was just okay, and Mike suggested that it might even be suited for a movie soundtrack. Now, Richie strongly disagreed, reportedly telling him, "You're an idiot, it's really good." Now, of course, that iconic bass line was added, and the song took on a life of its own. Looking back, John Bon Jovi says Living on a Prayer ended up buying a lot of people houses over the years. It just goes to show, even the artists themselves don't always recognize a classic when they're creating it. But yeah, so almost ended up as a movie soundtrack somewhere, and probably not a good movie either. Lots more great music on the way, including one from CCR.
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Rotary Bingo is just around the corner. I'll tell you how much money's up for grabs and why you should run out right now and get your bingo cards if you don't already have them. 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
1: 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It is David Raines in with you this afternoon, and it is Rotary Bingo night tonight. About an hour and a half from now, we are going to be kicking off the game. And if you don't yet already have your bingo tickets, you want to get out right now and get them, and then get ready to be tuned in for 8 o'clock, because $11,200 is up for grabs. That could be yours. 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
5: Wave weather.
6: Here's a look at your latest Environment Canada forecast. You can expect clear skies overnight, lows down to 13 degrees. Look for a mix of sun and cloud on Thursday. Chance of showers or thunder showers tomorrow. Highs near 23. A mix of sun and cloud on the way Friday with a high at 22.
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0: 104.1 The Wave. It is David Raines in with you this afternoon, and that's just about going to do it for me, except for the answer to our Mindbuster question before I get out of here. And that question again, this extends your life expectancy by about 13 and a half minutes when you eat it. What do you think it is? Well, the clues that I gave you, it has a skin on it. The color is pink usually and not a fruit. Did you guess that the answer was salmon? Yeah, who knew that salmon could extend your life by 13 and a half minutes? Of course, you want to make sure of where you got it so that you don't eat all that mercury that come with some of them, but that's a whole other story. We'll get into a new Mindbuster question tomorrow when we do it all over again. Until then, I remind you, please be kind to everybody you come across, because in a world where you can choose to be anything at all, choose to be kind just makes the world a better place, all of us better people, and we can all definitely use a little more of that. There's still tons of great music to come, including Men at Work and Trooper. Have a good one.
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0: 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The phone number to call if you have a winner is 506-325-3033. If there's any discrepancies of a card or number, the Rotary Club's card and number will be upheld. 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Winning cards must be verified before each game is closed. 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
1: 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I'm here in the pit with, or not in the pit, I'm down at the station with Jordan tonight.
2: Whoop, whoop.
1: He's going to be my co-pilot. We'll just give the pit just a few moments there to get moving, and we'll see if we can get started.
2: And we hope your bingo daubers are hot and ready to go, and hope you have a great night here at Bingo tonight.
1: Yes. It's our jackpot tonight, Jordan.
2: That is a great question.
1: $300, I think. 11-2?
2: 11-2.
1: 11,000.
2: The magical voice in the back said 11-2. $11,200 to hopefully a lucky jackpot winner tonight. What would you do with $11,200, Susan?
1: I don't know. I think this weather, I'd probably go out and buy a boat.
2: I would also buy a boat.
1: So we'll list off our loony numbers tonight, which are going to be B1, B12, B15, I20, I30, N33, N42, G57, G56, O66, O67, and O75. Again, you can write down a number that if you have a winning number tonight or a winning card, you can call 506-325-3033. Got Rotarians on the phones waiting to take your call tonight, so hopefully we can give away a lot of money.
2: Rotarian Mike Cole hosting on social media tonight.
1: A.K.A. ZZ Top Mike.
2: Yeah.
1: He's got quite the beard.
2: Better than Big Head Jordan Curry, I guess.
1: I never said that. Just waiting for the programming to start in the pit. They're just getting ready to start rolling. What'd you do with your day, Jordan?
2: I was upriver today. Did some driving around. And I think they had the kids out to golf this morning. They had a little golf lesson at the golf club. And other than that, not a very exciting day, I guess. You, Susan?
1: Nothing but work.
2: Yeah, boring.
1: Very boring.
2: Yeah.
3: Work is fun.
2: Yeah.

0: Our wild number tonight is going to be I-24. I'll just give you guys a little bit of an early release on that so you're prepared. First game is one line plus four corners. N-39. Under the N-39. N-39. I-23. I-23. O-72. Under the O-72. O-72 was the last number called. O-67. Under the O-67.
1: It's my favorite number called in bingo.
0: O-67. I'm going to just ignore that dig. I-26. Under the I-26. I-26. G-56. G-56. Under the G-56. O-74. Under the O-74. O-74. N-45. N-45. Under the N-45. I-19. Under the I-19. B-1. Under the B, number 1. B-1. N-35. Under the N-35. N-35. B-2. Under the B, number 2. B-2. I-29. Under the I-29. I-29. B-14. Under the B-14. B-14. N-42. N-42. N-42. B-4. Under the B, number 4. B-4. O-65. O-65. O-65.
1: Well, and since we brought up a good hockey joke, might as well carry on with a little hockey announcement. The Woodstock Warriors still need billet homes. As a billet, you receive a stipend, free season and playoff tickets, team merchandise at cost, and free entry to special team events. For anybody that's interested in potentially billeting a couple hockey players, you can contact Jason at 306-471-7730.
0: Looks like they have a winner, so we'll give them a moment. And talk some more about that billeting process.
1: Yeah, so it's pretty cool. Like, I've done it. We did it last year, me and my family. We did it last year, opened up our house. We started off with one in January and then picked up another one in March. It was a great time. We had one guy that was 6 foot seven, 240 pounds.
0: Wow.
1: And thankfully, he didn't eat as much as what it sounds like he ate. But no, it was a really fun time. And if anybody's ever thought about doing it, I would highly recommend it. A lot of people get worried about having a bad one, but we went 2 for 2, and it was a lot of good fun.
0: So. Wonderful.
1: Yeah. And there's also, I believe, happening tonight is the 15th, correct?
0: It is.
1: So happening tonight. And to happen today, as well as happening tomorrow, there is the 43rd annual Western Valley Regional Games that's being hosted in Woodstock for ages 8 to 13. And this year's games include ball hockey, basketball, soccer, softball, badminton, bokee ball, the amazing race, flag football, golf, track and field, survivor, and beach volleyball.
0: Wow.
1: I think it's a little late to register from the sounds of it, but if it's something that you wanted to go watch, sounds like there's going to be a lot of good fun there tomorrow. And from now on until September 1st, happening on Tuesdays from 5 to 8 p.m., there's some live music at the Woodstock Night Market. Next week is Zach Peters playing on July 21st. If you haven't heard Zach, he is pretty good. I've only heard him the one time. I heard him a couple weeks ago, and he was awesome, so I'd recommend going to see him.
0: Wonderful. Looks like they had a winner. Good. Two winners, Anne and Donna.
1: Ooh.
0: So we're going to head into game number two, which is any two lines on your brown sheet. There we go.
1: Mike's got his double-double hat on.
0: He does. Looks B15 is our first number called. Game number two, any two lines on your brown card. B15. B15. O 69. Under the O, 69. O 69. O 63. Under the O, 63. O 63. I 24. Under the I, 24. I 24. G55. Under the G55. G55. O74. Under the O74. O74. I-22. I-22. I-22. N-34. N-34. Under the N-34. B3. B3. B3. N40. Under the N40. N40. B-11. B-11. Under the B, number 11. B-10. B-10. Under the B, number 10. I-29. Under the I, 29. I-29. O-71. O-71. O-71. G-53. G-53. Under the G-53. And if you have a winning card, call 506-325-3033. It's game number 2, any 2 lines. So if you have 2 lines, you think you have a winning card, call in. There's Rotarians waiting to take your call.
1: Yeah, and while we're waiting here, we can talk about the Woodstock Old Home Week 2026 parade, where the theme is Canada's Team, happening Sunday, August 2nd at 2 p.m., parade route, Main Street from Deacon Drive to King Street. And we're moving along.
0: Our next number is 070. Under the O, 70. But they have a couple more there. So team.
1: The theme is Canada's Team, celebrating all the teams that bring us together from hometown heroes. We want to see your team spirit shine.
0: So whether like it's Toronto hockey. Maple Leafs, right?
1: No, I think the Blue Jays, maybe not the Maple Leafs. Hockey, baseball, soccer, basketball, cheerleading, gymnastics, volleyball, and more. You can set up your own awesome float, put it in the parade. And I'm sure it'll look awesome as long as the Maple Leafs aren't on it, Susan.
0: We definitely have to have something with Maple Leafs. I mean, come on.
1: As long as it's not blue.
0: This is their year.
1: Oh, jeez.
0: It's only been since 67. Come on.
1: I never knew that. We also have Potato World presents the McDougal family and Norm McGuire with Next Generation Lacey and Shelby concert happening July 16th. 6:30 p.m. at Potato World in Florenceville, and it's only $10 a person, so that sounds like a good time.
0: It's tomorrow night.
1: Yes, you are correct. Dates are not my specialty.
0: Neither are hockey teams.
1: Next up is the 2026 Bridge Fest Parade, so happening August 1st, a Saturday. And their entries are going to meet at the Heartland Community School at 1 p.m. And the parade theme is the 125th year anniversary of the Heartland Covered Bridge. Susan, how long is the Heartland Covered Bridge? Do you know?
0: 1,282 feet.
1: That's good. You know why I know that?
0: Because it's written on the bridge.
1: Because there's a restaurant beside it. It's called 1282.
0: That was kind of ingenious though, right?
1: Yep.
0: Great name. We'll give the pit there just a few moments. It looks like they have a winner or two. We'll get them settled and straightened out.
1: See, Angie's trying to text us who the winners are.
0: Hazel.
1: Hazel.
0: Game number 2. Congratulations, Hazel. We're going to head into game number 3. Which is your postage stamp game. There are no ends. We'll see how we make out with that. Our first number is B12. Under the B, number 12. B12. I-20. I-20. Under the Eye, number 20. G58. Under the G, 58. G58. I-22. Under the I, 22. I-22. O-62. O-62. Under the O-62. G-57. G-57. G-57. O-74. O-74. Under the O-74. I-21. I-21. Under the I, 21. I-28. Under the I, 28. I-28. B-8. B number 8. B-8. O-67.

0: B13. It's game number three, any two corner postage stamp. B13 was the last number called. G53. G53. Under the G, 53. B11. B11. Under the B, number 11. B9. B9.
1: Weather update. It's currently raining outside.
0: But the sun's still out.
1: Yes. And back to bingo.
0: B, number 9 was the last number called. If you have a winning number, call 325-3033.
1: And we can also bring up the Thunder Valley Motorcycle Poker Run happening on July 25th, 2026 in support of the Evan Graham Memorial. Registration at 12 p.m., kickstands up at 2:30 p.m., and return at 5:30 p.m. Food and music to follow, 109 Carlton Street. That's the Woodstock Legion, Woodstock, New Brunswick.
0: Wonderful.
1: Oh?
0: B number 9 is the last number called.
1: Phones sound like they're ringing in the pit.
0: Love to see that. So there is a toy run going on this weekend as well for the Carlton County Toy Run.
1: That's upriver?
0: It is. It's starting off at Centerville and... going to the hospital in Perth and then back to the Muniac Park. It's always a fun ride. There's always like a couple hundred bikes going. Neat. It's nice to see everybody sitting alongside of the road and watching all the bikes go by. And they do a lot of fundraising and they drop off toys to the hospital.
1: I've never been. Sounds like a good time though.
0: If you don't want to ride, just go and sit and watch. There's an amazing variation of bikes that go.
1: Okay. Next up, we have Wednesday at the gazebo, the Centerville Gazebo at 751 Central Street, happening from 6:30 to 7:30 p.m. on Wednesday night, July 1st. Well, I guess we're past that, sorry. Tonight, Marcus Drake is there. Next week is Mike Wheeler and Friends, and that's going to go right until August 26th, and that's hosted by the Centerville Chamber of Commerce. It's Wednesday at the gazebo, 6:30 to 7:30 p.m. And next up, we have the 100th anniversary ceremony and lunch. Help Heartland Branch 24 celebrate the 100th anniversary of the Royal Canadian Legion on Saturday, July 18th, 2026. Where? That's at the Branch 24 Hall, which is at 41 Orchard Street in Heartland. And the outdoor ceremony starts at 11 a.m., followed by a buffet luncheon from noon until 2 p.m. in the hall.
0: No shortage of food.
1: No. That's what we like.
0: We also have the Dooryard Arts Festival starting tomorrow.
1: Yes, and I don't know who's singing in that. Maybe you do.
0: I don't have the schedule in front of me. I know that there's a huge variation of artists along with locations. I believe tomorrow night it's at the McCain Theater.
1: Maybe.
0: It might be. We'll look at the details on that and bring up on another break.
1: Try to get some more.
0: Looks like they have a winner. Our winner was Barbara. Congratulations, Barbara.
1: Whoop, whoop.
0: So we're into the wild game. So you can daub off any number that ends in 4, B4, B14, I24, N34, N44, G54, O64, and O74. Forgot my alphabet there for a second. So all numbers ending in 4, and we will get started with game number 4, any two lines with your wild number on your purple card. First number is I-26. I-26. I-26. B-8. Under the B, number 8. B.

0: 8. B8. Staying with the B's, B number 10. B10. B10. B5. B number 5. B5. N42. N42. N42. I 19. Under the I 19. I 19. G 46. Under the G 46. G 46. N 41. Under the N 41. N 41. O 74. It's already been called. It's one of our wild numbers, so we'll give them a moment. G 52. Under the G 52. G 52. O 68. Under the O 68. Ooh. O 68 is your last number called. If you have a winning card, call 506-325-3033. Any two lines.
1: What else do we got here that we can talk about? Going back to the top.
0: I think we should talk more about those billets. I mean, it's very important that we find homes for all those players.
1: Yes, that's for the Woodstock, now called the Woodstock Warriors. We're going to be playing in the NCDC League again this season. Looking for billets, so that's ages from like 16 all the way up to 20. And again, you can contact now owner and coach Jason Tatarnik at 306-471-7730. And he can help give you some more information or reach out to somebody who's billed before. And I'm sure they can give you a good experience story about it as well. So
0: it looks like they do have a winner.
1: So. I hear the ding dong.
0: See, they have the tent all set up down over the hill for the Dooryard Arts Festival.
1: Yeah, I know my kids are looking forward to the face painting and braids and snacks. Oh, wait, maybe the snacks might be me, but that's, you know.
0: Probably. You know who's going to be there for food this weekend?
1: I really hope there's going to be some donuts.
0: Probably.
1: Yeah, some nice mini donuts, maybe.
0: Donuts are always good.
1: Yeah, and what else? I can just think of all kinds of good stuff that just should be there, you know.
0: There's always so much. There's lots of crafts. I know last year they had lots of vendors there with their homemade goods and their unique crafts that they make that you don't get to see every day.
1: Yep. Should be a good time for sure.
0: It's always a good time. So you were down to the dragon boats.
1: I was, yep. I jumped in, had a blast.
0: Yes, you were paddling on our team. I can't say that for all of the Rotarians. We won't name the ones who didn't.
1: That's right. We won't bash anybody with the initial Scott Dunlop who won and beat us.
0: Who competed on another team. That. Right. Next year.
1: Next year we'll get him.
0: Yeah.
1: Should have thrown an oar at him.
0: Well, I wanted to, but you know.
1: Oh, are we live?
0: Upon.
1: Did I say that? Are we live?
0: We are live. Here we go. Our winner for game number four was Sharon. We're going to move on to game number five, which is all around the free. No B's, no O's. We'll see if we can keep that on track.
1: That means no 067, Susan. You cannot say 67.
0: I'll never say 67. We have Jordan this year, Jordan Bennington, so we're good.
1: What?
0: It's all in the bag now. It's all in the goalie.
1: Yeah. Sure.
0: I-19 is our first number called. I-19. Under the eye, number 19. N-38. Under the N, 38. N-38. Game number five on your black card. N-34. N-34. N-34. G-47. Under the G, number 47. G-47. G-46. G-46. Under the G, number 46. I-30. I-30. I-30. N-45. Under the N, number 45. I-29. Under the I, number 29. I-29. N-35. Under the N, number 35. N-35.

0: N42. Under the N, number 42. N42. G60. Under the G, number 60. G60. G52. G52. Under the G, number 52. They have a potential, so we'll give them a moment to call in.
1: And we can talk about some of the awesome parades coming up. The first one being the Bridgefest Parade happening on August 1st, where it's the 125th year anniversary of the Heartland Cover Bridge. Wonder what are some ideas you could use for that?
0: A wagon.
1: Wagon, yes. You have like a bunch of cars together making the bridge. Sounds like a lot of work, but it sounds pretty cool if I saw it.
0: You know that bridge wasn't covered when it was first built?
1: I did not know that.
0: It was not. It was an uncovered bridge for quite a few years.
1: I'll fact check that later.
0: We're going to move on to our next number, which is N36. Under the N, number 36. N36. I-23. Under the I-23.
1: Then we also have the Woodstock Old Home Week Parade happening the week after. That could be completely wrong with my dates, but it's on August 2nd, I guess. The next day, sorry, August 2nd at 2 p.m., where it's going to be Canada's team. So I'm sure we'll see lots of neat ideas for that. I expect lots of Blue Jays with the World Series appearance last year. Wonder what else.
0: Team Rotary.
1: Team Rotary, yes.
0: Absolutely.
1: There you go. Just no Maple Leafs.
0: Oh, there's going to be lots of Leafs. I'm going to wear Leafs just for you.
1: I might just join the parade and burn a Leafs jersey on the back of my truck now. Who knows?
0: Oh, no. It's like they're going to keep going here. N32. Under the N32. N32. I-25. Under the I, 25.
1: Oh, we got some
0: 25.
1: We got some people talking about some rainbows outside. I can't see them, but I'm hoping they look awesome. Someone said it's a double rainbow.
0: Those are pretty.
1: We're just furthering along the weather update.
0: In case you can't see out your window.
1: Yeah. We'd show you on the radio, but I think we all know how that doesn't work. Mike's being told to hang on, and we're going to talk about, again, the live music happening at the Woodstock Night Market on Tuesdays from 5 to 8 p.m. Last night was Brendan Green, the Outlaw Reverend, and next week is Zach Peters, which, again, Zach Peters.
0: I'm going to keep moving.
1: Yeah.
0: Our next number is G57. G57. Under the G, 57.
1: Yeah, so Zach Peters again next week. If you haven't heard him, I've only heard him a couple times, maybe once, I think. But yeah, awesome. It was a really good time.
0: He's really good.
1: And then the week after that is Iris Lloyd. So that's definitely going to be a good one. She sang at the Rotary Dance a couple times. She's got an amazing voice for sure. If you haven't heard her, I would highly recommend checking her and Zach Peters out the next couple Tuesdays happening at the Woodstock Night Market.
0: Yes, I think last night's market was canceled because of the weather that we were potentially getting. Thank goodness did not manifest, so we just had the smoke.
1: Right.
0: Which was good. I'm glad that we didn't get all the wind and hail and rain that they called for.
1: Or a tornado.
0: Yes. Looks like they have a winner. So we'll give them a moment to verify that, and they'll be back in the pit with us in just a moment. What did you do last night to prepare?
1: Nothing.
0: Nothing at all.
1: I just kind of wung it, I guess.
0: Yeah, I went around and I picked everything up in a hurry and put it all away. And I'm like, oh no.
1: Yeah.
0: Did I take my flowers in? No, I didn't.
1: Right.
0: I'm good.
1: Yeah, I thought about it. I think I maybe moved. No, I didn't really do much. No, did not do much.
0: Did you take in the tractor pull on the weekend?
1: I did not. No, we were in PEI, so I missed that. But I heard it was a good time.
0: It was.
1: Yes, yeah.
0: It was very entertaining. Lots of great tractors. Lots of power.
1: Yeah.
0: Yeah. Very loud.
1: I would imagine, yes.
0: So many people, though. It's amazing to see how much support those events get from our community and how far away people drive to come to them.
1: For sure.
0: Talking to some people that come in from Nova Scotia, come up just for the poll. It was nice. Perfect weather for it.
1: Yeah. Not too hot, not too cold.
0: No, I've seen it blistering hot where you don't want to be sitting out in the sun, and then you see it where it's raining and it's just delaying everything. But
1: right.
0: It was perfect. Yeah, if we can just keep that weather going, have it rain at night all for the rest of the summer, it'd be great.
1: I second that.
0: Just give them a moment and see if they can verify, and we'll get on to the BIGO game, which is game number 6.
1: Whoop whoop.
0: Mm-hmm. See if we can give away that jackpot tonight.
1: Here's hoping.
0: Scott's not calling, so we gotta break his record.
1: That's right. See if Mike can get her done.
0: Yeah, Mike's given away the jackpot before, so.
1: Has he?
0: Yep.
1: I've never had the honor.
0: Me either. I look forward to the day that I can. This looks like they had one winner. Winner is Wayne. We'll just give them a moment to come back online there, and
1: I'd just rude if I pulled the lucky ball for someone, they share it with me. It's really a joint effort, if you ask me. But
0: it is. It's a team effort.
1: Right.
0: All right. So it looks like they're ready to start the BIGO game. Game number 6. You get it in 4 numbers, you win $200. If not, you can continue for your regular prize. It's going to be on your turquoise card, game number 6. G57. Under the G, number 57. O62. Under the O, number 62. O62. I24. Under the I24. It's one line anyway. I24. B10. B number 10. Looks like they have some potential, so good. Give them a few moments to call in. So those of you that don't know, we have a little bit of a rivalry going on here with the Leafs. And what's that team of yours? Oh, I can't remember. It's not important.
1: I guess.
0: It's all in good fun.
1: I'm a Colorado fan. We know what it's like to win a cup in the 2000s.
0: In your lifetime?
1: Yes.
0: Not in mine yet. Someday is all I keep saying, just in my lifetime.
1: 60 years next year.
0: Oh, no.
1: Wonder what that celebration's going to look like.
0: Looks like they have a winner. We'll all be coming out in our walkers and our canes saying, finally, it's our year. What a celebration that would be, though.
1: Let
0: me have my bubble, okay.
1: I'd still be booing.
0: Probably.
1: Even at 85, I'd still be booing.
0: Oh, look, somebody shared a picture of the double rainbow. It's beautiful.
1: And a cat. Chicken. And some chickens.
0: Wow. Have you ever had chickens?
1: Never.
0: No?
1: Not really.
0: Wildlife kind of.
1: Not really my thing. I like dogs. Dogs are good. Really, the line's kind of drawn there. Chickens kind of freak me out a little bit sometimes.
0: Can you trust them? Can you not?
1: Yeah, birds, just in general, freak me out.
0: So you haven't had any strange, exotic pets ever?
1: I have not, no.
0: Right now, we have 2 dogs and 4 cats in my life right now.
1: Yeah.
0: Not all under the same roof, thank goodness, but they're definitely company and entertainment.
1: My family has a dog, and then my kids and my wife have 3 cats.
0: You know you secretly enjoy the cat.
1: I do not. Not a cat guy. Just never know when they're going to claw at you.
0: Oh, no. You just haven't met the right one.
1: I guess.
0: We adopted 2 from Dunroman and went in to meet one for a shop, and because we wanted a shop cat. So everybody could, you know, we all have our roles. And when I met Alistair, they take you through and you kind of meet everybody. And this one cat, Titus, I had to go back. I said, okay, I need some more information on Titus. Went back and adopted him. Him and Alistair at the same time. One went to work, one came home.
1: Yep.
0: So, not a mean bone in his body. Cuddles, purrs.
1: Doesn't sound like a cat.
0: He's a cat. They have some strange behaviors, though. They're a lot of fun. Game number 6 winner was Pamela for $200. Going to go into the jackpot game. $11,200 will buy lots of burgers.
1: True that.
0: Our first number is 069. Under the 069. 069.
1: You could even afford lots of Leaf playoff tickets with that.
0: 1 or 2 anyway. N44. Under the N, 44. N44. I've only seen them play once.
1: Was it in the Stanley Cup Final?
0: No. G49. Under the G49. G49. B8. Under the B, number 8. B8. 072. Under the O, 72. 072. I-21. Under the I, 21. I-21. N-32. Under the N, number 32. N-32. G-58. Under the G, number 58. G-58. O-67. O-67. Best number on the board.
1: Tee-hee.
0: O-67.
1: Tee-hee.
0: N-41. Under the N, number 41. N-41. I-17. Under the I, number 17. I-17. N-35. N-35. N-35. B-15. B-15. Under the B, number 15. I-18. I-18. Under the I, number 18. B-3. Under the B, number 3. B-3. O-71. O-71. O-71. N-39. Under the N, number 39. N-39. N-45. N-45. Under the N, number 45. O-68. O-68. O-68. I-20. Under the I, number 20. I-20. G-48.
1: Halfway through.
0: G-48. We're almost there.
1: Who's close? Who's close?
0: G-48. G-54. Under the G, number 54. G-54. N-42. Under the N, number 42. N-42. B-12. Under the B, number 12. B-12. O-73. Under the O, number 73. O-73. N-37. Under the N, number 37. Under the N, number 37. O-70. O-70. Under the O, number 70. I-19. Under the I, number 19. I-19. N-31. N-31. G-59. Under the G, number 59. G-59. I-30. Under the I, number 30. I-30. N34. Under the N, number 34. N34. O75. Under the O, number 75. O75. B14. Under the B, number 14. B14. B11. Under the B, number 11. B11. O64. Under the O, number 64. O64. G56. Under the G, number 56. G56. B13. Under the B, number 13. B13 was the last number called. Next up, we have N36. Under the N, number 36.
1: Seven numbers left.
0: Almost there. Under the N, number 36. B2. Under the B, number 2. B2. G50. Under the G, number 50. G50. B1. Under the B, number 1. B1. I28. Under the I, number 28. I28. I16. Under the I, number 16.
1: My favorite Maple Leaf wears number 16. Mitch Marner. Susan.
0: I16. B7. Under the B, number 7. That hurt a little bit. B, number 7. I have its jersey.
1: I've been waiting 49 numbers for that joke.
0: O66 is our 50th number. O66. Looks like we're going to move into the consolation prize.
1: Woo! Well, I guess not woo. Sorry, I guess I was wooing for the $1,200 part.
0: Yeah. I, 29. Under the I, number 29. I, number 29. Mike's got to put on his special hat.
1: Wonder what the L stands for.
0: Lucky.
1: Lucky.
0: I, 29 was the last number called.
1: No, 29. That's a good hockey player right there, Susan.
0: Oh, who would that be?
1: Nathan frickin' McKinnon.
0: Oh, dear.
1: The man. Hey, dog.
0: Well, you know, if he played for the right team, I might have to agree, but he doesn't. I-29 is our last number called, so we're going to head over to O-61. O-61. O-61. I-22. Under the I, number 22. I-22. N-40. Under the N, number 40. N-40. Under the N, number 40.

0: Did we break it by talking about the Leafs?
1: Maybe. Maybe.
2: Sensitive thought.
1: So N40 is the last number called, right?
0: N40 is the last number called.
1: All right, so we got to get caught up. Yeah, we had a little power bump here. All right, so we had a little power bump here, ladies and gentlemen. We're just going to get things caught up. N40 was the last number called. We'll make some communication with the pit, and we'll get things rocking along here for you.
0: All right, so last number we had is N40, so we're just waiting for some verification to see what came after that.
1: And I think it's the last number for them as well. They may have had that same power blip.
0: All right.
2: Like it, lots of comments.
0: Yeah.
1: All right. Just a little power bump, ladies and gentlemen. Be patient. Hang on. Luckily, we're ahead of time here tonight.
2: Right.
1: The game has been moving along pretty good.
0: Yeah, we've had a really good pace all night, which is great.
1: It's been excellent. All right, we're just waiting for the Rotarians to get back online. We had a little power bump, and I think everybody around the community felt that one. So just bear with us. N40 was the last number called. We are into the consolation game. This game is worth $1,120.
0: Exactly.
1: All
0: unless
1: right.
0: It gets one on a loony, and then we'll bump it up.
1: An extra $1,000. Have you had any loony wins tonight, guys?
0: None at all.
1: None. Well, this is the perfect opportunity to do a loony win, right?
2: Mike's having a bad night at the pit.
1: That's okay.
0: Just one moment.
1: You go ahead, Susan. Take your...
0: Hello. All right, they have a winner, N40, so... Okay.
1: All right, so it does sound like we do have a winner on N40. All right, so that calls the game. That's it for that. That's it for tonight, guys and gals. Thank you so much for tuning in. Thank you so much for playing along. We'll do it again next week. Same time, same place. The jackpot will climb to 11,300. Behave yourselves.
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